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Enrique Iglesias y Juan Luis Guerra.

You thought I'd crumble. But love isn't measured by who stays. It's measured by who rises after the goodbye. And I rose, not perfect, but whole.

I don't need someone to save me. I just need someone to stay. 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